0: non-stop 90s en zeros hits.
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2: Informer, you know, say that I'm a snowman, I go blam. 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
0: My girl just caught me.
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0: I don't know how I let this happen.
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0: 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I don't know what to do.

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I was lost, been around, still know hardly anything. Got my feet on the ground,

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2: 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Yeah.